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He's got that song. 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He's going to be in, man, he's written a bunch of songs for Zach Brown as well. Nico Moon in studio. 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
2: Well, first we start things out with Garth Brooks. He has been announced as one of the headliners for the upcoming The Spirit of Independence Festival, which is a multi-day festival to commemorate the 250th anniversary of the Declaration of Independence from June 4th through the 6th in Washington, D.C., but Garth is set to headline night one of the event. Love that, because we haven't heard from Garth Brooks in quite some time. All right, next. So with a career that puts her among the biggest country stars ever, it's kind of easy to forget that Shania Twain has only put out about 6 albums in 30 years. Well, she's about to add to that total. Yesterday, she announced that her 7th studio album, Little Miss Twain, will be coming out this summer. With the announcement, she released her first single from the album called Dirty Rosie. But the album will be out everywhere July 24th. All right, and last, Cody Johnson is keeping the interest level high for his next album, Banks of the Trinity, right? He's released a track list for the 16-song project, and it's revealed 2 features on the album. You got Brothers Osborne, who's joining him for Foolproof, and then Luke Combs helps him on a song titled Shoot the Bull. The album is available everywhere June 26th. You can check out the rest of the track list over on his social media. That's your iHeartCountry Roundup with Tay.
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0: 101.5 WYNK, Baton Rouge is number one for new country. And I got to tell you, Thursday's here, and that only means one thing.
1: Yes, it's group therapy time, and this one is juicy. We've got her on hold here. Who do we have?
2: Hi, it's Liana.
0: Hey, we appreciate you listening and hanging out with us. Group therapy's here, and we obviously you called. You must have some drama to share. Go ahead.
2: Hi, my boyfriend, we would be, because we're not married. We're kind of, we've been together for so long, have a great relationship. Kind of like co-parenting in a way his daughter. He has a teenage daughter. Sometimes her and I butt heads, but it's all like just playful and good fun. We have a great relationship. I recently noticed like she's starting to take an interest in guys. And we were at the movies the other day together and a guy showed up, a teenage boy. And so I, was like, okay, what do I do here? She confided in me, though, to not tell her dad. I just need some advice because, what should I do? Do I tell her dad and maybe potentially ruin her relationship with me, her trust in me? Or do I just kind of work it out with her and let things play out naturally?
1: Oh, that's such a tough position.
0: So I immediately have a feeling that dad wants her to have a great relationship with his daughter.
1: Yeah.
0: He wants that relationship to flourish.
1: Yeah.
0: I think it's okay for her to be like, hey, here's what happened. I just want you to know I've got it handled, but keep in mind if you say anything, it's going to ruin
1: and tell the dad.
0: Trust, yeah.
1: Oh, no, I don't know. I don't think she should say anything. The daughter came to her and please don't tell. If the daughter found out she said something, she's going to be mad and hate her forever. Oh, my God.
0: But what if something happened and she never told the dad, so the dad didn't have any idea?
1: Well, hopefully the dad can be understanding.
0: Oh, this is such a tough situation.
1: I know.
0: What would you do?
1: I wouldn't say anything.
0: Okay.
1: I wouldn't. I would be like, okay, your secret's safe with me, girl.
0: What do you think? 1-877-367-4432.
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1: Collabs red hot, especially in the retail space, huh?
2: Yeah, so Stanley's teaming up with Target. They're putting out a like a Star Spangled collection, all for America's 250th birthday. But they look pretty cool. 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

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He's got that song, "We're Just Trying to Have a Good Time." He's going to be in. Man, he's written a bunch of songs for Zac Brown as well. Nico Moon in studio. Tomorrow morning, Bobby.

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1: I'm saying vacay money. 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

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Adam's Family, a musical comedy. 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

0: 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It's getting wild out there, y'all. 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
1: And it's Wayne D, Tay Hamilton. Love the fact that we were able to hang out with these guys not long ago. The full interview is so good. Listen back now. Link is in the bio. Instagram, Wayne D and Tay. Talking Dan and Shay. And say so.

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1: All right, we appreciate y'all hanging with us. Instagram is Wayne D and Tay's group therapy rolls on here.
2: We're helping out Liana, who went out to the movies with her boyfriend's daughter. Yep. They were having a girl's day, but then all of a sudden, the daughter's boyfriend shows up. And her dad doesn't know that she has a boyfriend. She said not to tell him.
1: Okay, how should she handle this whole thing?
3: Okay, so I say keep quiet because, you know, at this point, it's seemingly pretty innocent. Nothing. The kid's just afraid her dad's going to get mad. But, like, you don't want to mess up your relationship with this kid right off the bat there. You're screwed for life.
2: So what would you do? Because, Wayne, you're a dad.
1: Would
2: you be mad?
1: I wouldn't be mad. No. But because I think if you have this new person in your life, your biggest... Not biggest concern, but one of your biggest goals is to make sure that they can vibe with your kids, too.
2: Yeah. Mm-hmm.
1: Not that they have to even be, like, a bonus parent or anything, but, like...
2: Make sure they get
1: along.
2: If
1: they're a part of the equation, like...
2: Yeah.
1: There's some piece that they bring, like, hey, you know, I don't want to be your kid's replacement parent, but, like, I can still be your kid's friend.
2: Yeah.
1: So I think I can respect the whole not telling dad.
2: Yeah. And it builds, like, some trust between them.
1: I agree.
2: I think that's important.
1: Still got time to be a part of the conversation. Group therapy, 1-877-367-4432.
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1: Tay is melting over the pictures, man. 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
1: 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Because don't celebrate.
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2: 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Are you kidding me?
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2: 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I like it.

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He's got that song, "We're Just Trying to Have a Good Time." 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
1: It's a couple of weeks away from officially opening his spot in downtown Nashville. Talking about Kane Brown. The song is called Woman. The bar is literally just called Kane Brown's on Broadway. That's it. Simple. It's Cody Johnson and The Fall.

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It's Wayne D and Tay, and you still got a shot to buy your tickets for a chance to win. 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

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Tomorrow morning at 7:30, one of the greatest guys in country music, Nico Moon. He's got that song, "We Just Trying to Have a Good Time." He's going to be in. Man, he's written a bunch of songs for Zac Brown as well. 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

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Adam's Family, a musical comedy. 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

101.5 WYNK, Tucker Wetmore. The song is called Brunettes. We actually got to talk with him earlier this week. It's Wayne D. Tay. Your home for new country music. It always happens here first. Check it out. Ashley McBride and What If We Don't. Yeah.

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He's got that song, "We're Just Trying to Have a Good Time." 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
2: Well, first we start things out with Garth Brooks. He has been announced as one of the headliners for the upcoming The Spirit of Independence Festival, which is a multi-day festival to commemorate the 250th anniversary of the Declaration of Independence from June 4th through the 6th in Washington, D.C., but Garth is set to headline night one of the event. Love that, because we haven't heard from Garth Brooks in quite some time. All right, next. So with a career that puts her among the biggest country stars ever, it's kind of easy to forget that Shania Twain has only put out about 6 albums in 30 years. Well, she's about to add to that total. Yesterday, she announced that her 7th studio album, Little Miss Twain, will be coming out this summer. With the announcement, she released her first single from the album called Dirty Rosie. But the album will be out everywhere

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7: Hey, it's Friday, finally. Everybody, welcome to show number 1589. Granger Smith here, your host of After Midnight. Here to tell you the best day of the work week is finally here, and the weekend is right around the corner. Hey, I've got a bunch of good country music to play for you to celebrate that. And I've got some good news to read for you, so hang tight for that. Also, some Nashville news with Ann Hudson. She always brings stories about your favorite stars out there in Nashville. All this here early on a Friday, but it is here, the best day of the work week.

Baton Rouge is number one for new country, 101.5 WYNK. Now, I know it's Friday, and that's already really good news, but how about a good news story to go on top of that? Hang on for two songs, and I'll share some with you.

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1: 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Glad to be listening to you on After Midnight, keeping the third shift, holding it down.
2: 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Baby.

0: Baton Rouge's number one for new country, 101.5 WYNK. Ann is about to join us with another round of Nashville news. Ann, what do you got coming up?
1: Did you see Riley Greene make his acting debut on Marshalls? A little traumatic. But I got some scoop coming up in your Nashville news next Granger Hangout.

0: from Nashville's Music Row. It's Ann Hudson.
1: All right, have you been watching Marshalls on CBS? Riley Green made his acting debut, and I don't want to give you any spoilers, but definitely worth checking out Marshalls on CBS. One thing I can tell you for sure, Riley Green is going to be just fine on our Top Shelf Country cruise in March. And we want you to come with us. Granger and I will be there. Riley will be there. It's going to be so fun. Lauren Elena, Chris Young, Randy Houser. Like, the list just goes on. Go to TopShelfCountryCruise.com now so you can get signed up so we can hang out with you. It'll be so much fun. Well, Ella Langley continues to dominate. She is the very first female country artist to have the top two spots on the Billboard Hot 100. Choosin' Texas is number one for a ninth week, and Be Her is at number two.
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8: Welcome to Finally Friday, everybody. I'm Granger Smith, your host here of After Midnight. Whatever the reason you're up late or up early at this hour, I'm grateful for you. I'm with you. I got a bunch of good country music to play for you. And I got this question, topic of the hour. What's your favorite car or truck? You got that? Give me the color and everything. 866-607-8383. I've also got Earl Dibbles Jr. to keep us company with a dumb criminal story. It's hour number two. It's After Midnight. It's Friday.

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1: We know the night shift isn't easy. That's why we're bringing the music and the meaning. Granger's with you all night with songs, stories, and conversations that keep it real. Thanks for being a part of the After Midnight family.

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1: Okay, asking this question, what's your favorite car? If you could get any other car or truck, what would it be? If money didn't matter, if that was not in the equation at all, you could pick anything to pull up into your driveway. Give me the make, model, color, year, all the things. Ant-Man, my producer, sitting with me. Yesterday, you said Ferrari Testarossa.
2: That was when I was a kid, I would say, probably. But, you know, kind of when it became realistic for me getting ready to drive was a stepside.
1: They don't make those anymore.
2: Yeah, mid-90s. Yeah, exactly. I wonder why. They were super popular then.
1: I have no idea. Maybe people got tired of the bed didn't have enough room in it.
2: It was just straight. I loved you didn't have the wheel wells.
1: Yeah.
2: You didn't have those humps of the wheel wells. You could put something
1: very
2: like
1: practical.
2: A flat piece of plywood in there.
1: That's true. Yeah. Well, I'm going to go with another practical answer. Lamborghini Countach.
2: What? Oh.
1: Just kidding. That's not practical, but aren't those cool cars?
2: Yeah, I missed the practical part. Sorry.
1: Lamborghini Countach. You remember the opening doors?
2: Was that the one, like the Testarossa, they went up?
1: They go out.
2: Oh, yeah.
1: They go out.
2: Oh, very cool.
1: Like the DeLorean.
2: Well, yeah. I was gonna say like the DeLorean.
1: And you remember Micro Machines?
2: Here's oh, yeah,
1: little
2: absolutely.
1: Toys. So the red Lamborghini Countach opening doors was my favorite Micro Machine.
2: Remember stepping on Micro Machines?
1: Yes, they will hurt your foot. Let's get a phone call on other people's opinion on favorite car or truck. 866-607-8383.
3: Hey, Granger Smith, just wanted to call and say my dream car is a 1967 Shelby Cobra. Candy apple red with a white interior. That'd be my dream car.
1: Love it, man. Muscle car.
2: Popular.
1: I said a few days ago, 1969 Charger. Dukes of Hazzard.
2: Yes.
1: Yeah.
2: Was that a 69?
1: It was a 69 Charger.
2: Oh, man, those are
1: which they are now very rare and very expensive because the TV show crashed. Hundreds of those cars. Right. Now, I like that car because I grew up in that era, and now I watch that show, and it hurts my heart a little bit every time I see that car jump, and then you just see the whole frame buckle when it hits the Georgia dirt.
2: Then they click to another shot of a...
1: and it's good.
2: Yeah, it's fine. Yeah, just drive it off.
1: Let's get another call, 866-607-8383.
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1: She's thought about that before.
2: 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And loves blue, evidently.
1: She evidently loves all shades of blue. That's a good car. 866-607-8383.
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1: 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This is Erica calling in from Scottsdale, Arizona. I'm a delivery driver working at night. The best show after midnight.
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One dumb criminal thought they got away with a free night at a bar. Little did you know, they had cameras. Earl's going to share this dumb criminal story coming up next.

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7: 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I'm Granger Smith, your host. We're going to talk about some things that went down on this day in history coming up, plus some Nashville news with Ann Hudson, stories about those country stars out there in Nashville and what they're up to. 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

101.5 WYNK. In 1940, the very first McDonald's opened up in San Bernardino, California. Fast food history was made, and a few fries were probably burned. Let's talk about that in history, plus some other things that went down on this day, coming up in Two Country Songs. Hey, it's not a

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1: It's after midnight. Crank it up. But if you wake the neighbors, don't blame us. You know what? On second thought, never mind. We don't care. 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
1: Hey, Granger Smith, this is Emery LaBelle from Saskatchewan. I live in a small town called Nipawin. Anyways, I love your show. Keep it up. You play great music. Thanks. Have a great day and keep on doing what you're doing. Bye for now.
0: Emery, I appreciate you calling. I hope you call again. Thanks for listening.

0: 101.5 WYNK. We've got someone who stays connected to Nashville just for you. Her name is Ann Hudson. Ann, what do you got coming up in Nashville news?
1: Aw, Granger, we need to send some prayers up to Mitchell Tenpenny. I'll tell you why coming up in your Nashville news next. Man, what a-

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1: Listen, this isn't just a show. It's a community. Country music and conversations that matter. Hang with us till sunrise here on After Midnight.

0: Here's what's new in Nashville. Here's Ann Hudson.
1: Well, Mitchell Tenpenny and his wife, Megan Patrick, are expecting a baby in the fall. But his wife, Megan Patrick, had to abruptly cancel her entire summer tour.
2: When I found out I was pregnant, my first thought after being so excited was, how is this going to affect my career? And I thought I had to prove that pregnancy wouldn't change anything and that I could just push through no matter what. I realized that I was wrong to tell myself that I had anything to prove. So with a very heavy heart, I've made the difficult decision to cancel the remainder of my shows for the year starting in June. The anxiety that comes with experiencing a previous miscarriage, I've had to take a step back and take a hard look at what's truly important right now and what really matters.
1: She's right. You got to take care of yourself, you know? Well, Ella Langley continues to dominate. She is the very first female country artist to have the top two spots on the Billboard Hot 100. Choosin' Texas is number one for a ninth week, and Be Her is at number two.
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7: Welcome to Finally Friday. Hour number four starts right now. I'm Granger Smith, your host, and I've got a bunch of good country music planned all the way till the sun comes up, which, wherever you are in the country right now, it's not too far off. I've also got this question. What are your top three?

Three favorite movies. That'll get us till the sunrise. 866-607-8383. Let's talk. And then Earl Dibbles Jr., the country boy, has got a dumb criminal story for us. Hour number four starts right now.

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0: Thanks for staying up. 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
1: Okay, asking this question, what's your favorite movie? In fact, what are your top three? And sometimes that's hard to answer the exact order. So you could just give me the three in no order. I've got my producer, the Ant-Man, sitting with me. You gave me a good list yesterday.
2: Yeah.
1: Shawshank Redemption creeping into that list for you, even though you just saw it within the last year.
2: Yeah, there with some superhero movies. Yeah. And I mentioned Batman. I also liked the newer Batmans, one with Christian Bale. I really liked it. Well, Heath Ledger, too.
1: Yeah, Dark Knight.
2: Yeah.
1: I also like the 90s Batman, the Michael Keaton. I think I saw that. That probably holds the record for me of how many times I saw a movie in the theater.
2: Did you get to a point where you started reciting it?
1: Yeah. And not because it was at home, but it was literally, I went to the theater so many times to watch that movie. And then I remember getting that DVD.
2: VHS is what I had.
1: Was it VHS? I can't remember the era of that. But that was a big deal, and the marketing behind it, and it was the black and the yellow and the whole deal.
2: The emblem was so bold.
1: The emblem was amazing. 866-607-8383.
3: Hey, I was just calling to give you my favorite movie. They would have to be Star is Born with Chris Christopherson and Barbara Streisand. National Lampoon Christmas Vacation and Step Brothers.
1: I'm glad she put Christmas Vacation in there, because sometimes we take the Christmas movies out of our list.
2: Yeah.
1: And maybe we should have them in the list.
2: Now we need to do a top 10 and we can really get it solid.
1: I don't know if I could do a top 10. No. I would have to really think, because it fluctuates. The top five.
2: Christmas for me, though. Five would be
1: five. Yeah. Probably stays the same, but the outside of the top five fluctuates depending on my mood.
2: It's just every time I hear it, I'm like, oh, yeah, that might be in my...
1: That might be in there.
2: Might get close to the three, at least.
1: 866-607-8383.
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1: Curveball at the end.
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Baton Rouge's number one for new country, 101.5 WYNK. Diving into something pretty good this hour. What are your top three favorite movies? 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
1: Hey, what's up, Grangers? This is Nick calling in from Mishawaka, Indiana. Just wanted to say thanks for keeping us company overnight.
0: You are sure welcome, Nick. 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

1015 WYNK. Police up in Canada chased down a drunk guy, but when they came back, their squad car was gone. Yeah, and someone stole their ride. Earl Dibbles Jr. is going to share this dumb criminal story with us next.

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8: Finally, Friday, early risers. What's up? Welcome to After Midnight with me, your host, Granger Smith. So grateful you guys have made this America's favorite radio program. I've got some good news. Besides that, I want to read for you, hopefully put a smile on your face early on a Friday. And then Nashville news, Ann Hudson's going to have you covered on that. Stories about your favorite stars in Nashville and what they're up to. All of this coming up soon this hour. Please don't change that station. Oh, no.

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Now, I know it's Friday, and that's already really good news, but how about a good news story to go on top of that? Hang on for two songs, and I'll share some with you.

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1: Listen, I get it. Not everyone sleeps at night. Some of us think, some of us drive, some of us pray. Granger's with you through it all. Thanks for being a part of the After Midnight.

Baton Rouge's number one for new country, 101.5 WYNK. Okay, last hour we talked about your top three favorite movies, and I still want to hear from you. 866-607-8383.

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1: Hi, Granger. 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Thanks, Granger.
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0: Baton Rouge's number one for new country, 101.5 WYNK. Ann is about to join us with another round of Nashville news. Ann, what do you got coming up?
1: Did you see Riley Greene make his acting debut on Marshall's? A little traumatic. But I got some scoop coming up in your Nashville news next, Granger Hangout.
2: On a lost and lonely highway, paying for my sins. 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

0: LLLangley.com now so you can get signed up so we can hang out with you. 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Well, Ella Langley continues to dominate. She is the very first female country artist to have the top two spots on the Billboard Hot 100. 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

101.5 WYNK. Hey, thanks for sharing your Friday, or at least part of it, here with me on After Midnight, y'all. Before you take off and get that Friday started, let me remind you, God is great and He is worthy of our praise. I'm Granger Smith, coming to y'all from the Yee Yee Farm in Central Texas. 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I'm going to be kicking off Mornings with Granger here in just a few minutes. That's on our new streaming channel called Yee Yee Radio. 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
0: Hey, welcome to Friday's show. Morning, studio.
6: Morning.
0: All right, coming up, we'll do easy trivia in like 3 minutes. Also, later on in the show, we're going to have Nico Moon in, who has that song. We just trying to have a good time.
7: We just trying to catch a good
0: That's
7: time.
0: That's it. Yeah, he's great. So we got a heck of a show. Amy, what's the Roman numeral for one?
8: I.
0: Correct. See, easy trivia.
6: Okay. Wow. Yeah, that was easy.
0: What letter is used to symbolize potassium on the periodic table?
6: That's my question? Oh,
8: I know it.
6: Gosh, P.
8: Nope. K.
0: K.
8: K.
0: Okay, good. Okay, we're going to play easy trivia next.
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2: Bobby Bones.
3: Yeah.
4: 17 tourists got trapped in an elevator for an hour in Las Vegas.
5: Oh, my.
4: That's a lot of people, and that's a long time. Hit that clip.
6: At first, it was really inconvenient, and then it became pretty scary. It stopped, and then a second later, boom, it dropped probably 2 to 3 feet. It was very jostling, and everyone kind of looked at each other. There was a lady on there who was having a full-blown panic attack and difficult to breathe, so people started to panic.
7: Melissa's husband tried to pry the doors open to no avail. Ultimately, they had to wait for firefighters to be rescued.
4: Would you rather be trapped on a roller coaster with just you and your buddy, or an elevator with 17 other people crammed into that?

0: addicted. They love it. They wait for it every day, right, Lunch?
1: That's right. It comes out New York Times, and I'm telling you, it is so fun. And there's strategy to it. What word are you going to guess? And I mean, oh, you always try to get it in one. I mean, never happens. But if you get it in two or three, you are a baller.
0: Have you ever got it in one ever?
1: No. No.
0: Is no. it? Can you not get it in one?
1: No, you can. I mean, you just guess a word and it could be it. I mean, the odds of that happening have to be one in gazillion, quadrillion.
0: I don't know if that's true because I know people who've got it in one, but I think it's probably difficult.
2: You going to try to get in this game, Lunchbox?
1: I will. Yes, absolutely. I got to start. I mean, I got to really nail my wordles though. I got to be, that means I got to get it in two or three every single time.
2: I'm sorry.
1: Or else I'm going to get smoked.
2: I misspoke. Daniel's going to probably.
0: Oh, Daniel's the guy on the game shows.
3: Daniel will definitely.
0: Lunchbox does our show. Correct. Daniel goes out. Yeah. That's cool. We get to live two different lives.
1: Yeah, great question, Low T.
0: All right.

0: something good.
1: One woman's simple act of kindness, making a powerful impact all the way across the country, and it's all about handwritten notes. I think you'll like this. It's coming up next in our positivity segment called Tell Me Something Good.
2: Bobby Bones.
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0: story comes to us from Santa Rosa, California. A woman walked into a bank, handed the teller a note, and said, "Give me some money in the bag or people will get killed." They put money in a bag. She walked out. Only problem is she had blue dyed hair, bright blue, and a cheetah jacket on. They put her on the news. Next day at the post office, wearing the same outfit. Someone's like, "That's
1: the same outfit." Mm-hmm. I thought, okay, she's being smart. If she never wears the cheetah outfit and she never wears the blue hair, it's a complete disguise distraction.
2: She's good.
1: You don't wear it day two.
3: Yeah, but she's a bonehead.
1: But I didn't know this until after it happened.
0: And some lady saw her in line at the post office like, "That's the lady from the news."
1: Yeah, her hair is dyed blue. It's not even a wig. I'm looking at it. Wow. Okay.
0: And so the police responded and arrested her.
1: That's crazy. All right. Good for the... Oh, and bad for everybody.
2: Yeah. There's no good. Probably like, wow, that was easy.
1: It was too easy. Like, you think you're walking into a trap.
2: Right.
1: It's so easy. Okay.
0: I'm Lunchbox. That's your bonehead story of the day.

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1: Hey, it's Bobby Bones, and if it's country, you know it's on.

0: Hello, Bobby Bones. When I was born, my mom thought it would be sweet to name me after my grandfather. On paper, it sounds nice, but my name is Orville, and that has felt embarrassing because I hear, like, Redenbacher, or how old are you? I'm now planning to start the paperwork to have my name changed legally, but my mom is devastated about it. She says a name shouldn't matter that much, but I said, what if it were you? How do you feel about legally changing your first name as an adult? Signed, 23-year-old Orville. Hey, look, I think you're 23. You make your own decisions. You want to change your name, let it rip. I can understand, though, why your mom is upset. So both can be true. You have the right to change your name. You want to change it? Cool. She also can be sad because she named you after somebody that was important to her.
1: Mm-hmm.
0: So as I've learned in the past few years, two things can be true. But you want to change your name, change your name. It's going to be weird because your male, who even knows? Who knows what goes where now?
2: And you have to tell everyone that your name's different now.
0: Also, you just don't have to go by Orville.
1: Yeah, like go by something else and save yourself the trouble. Because also in 10, 20 years, you might feel differently. And you're like, oh, shoot. Now I appreciate my grandpa's name and I want to go change it back.
0: You can literally go by any name you want. You don't have to change it.
1: Right. That's what I'm saying.
0: Like, you want to be Pedro?
1: Save yourself the trouble.
0: Be Pedro.
2: Sounds great.
0: You just start saying, hey, I'm going by Pedro now.
1: What is a good... Is there a nickname for Orville? Like
0: Big O?
1: Orv.
2: Orv.
1: Orv.
3: Orv.
0: Nah, that's a tough Orvy. One.
1: Vel.
0: That's a tough one to go nickname on it.
1: Mm-hmm. Orvy.
2: What'd you say? Big O?
0: Big O. Ooh.
1: Okay. Interesting.
0: Villy. It's a weird one. You just go by your middle name or you pick a name. You pick a name, like Raymundo. That's not his name.
2: Oh, gosh.
0: All of a sudden, he starts doing Raymundo. People think he's Eddie.
2: Yeah.
0: Raymundo is not Hispanic. Raymundo is not Mexican. Raymundo is not Latin. Raymundo's from the Midwest.
2: Correct.
3: Yeah!
2: But he wants to be called Raymundo, so people call him Raymundo.
0: He identifies as a Raymundo.
2: You have to respect
0: so
2: that.
0: So we call him Raymundo. Yeah, I would consider just going by a different name for a while. The one you want to change it to, this is what I would do.
1: Feel
0: I would go by that for like 3 months without changing it. And then if you still love it, then you change it. Or if you realize that you need it to be legally, then you change it. But do it 3 months first.
1: Mm-hmm.
0: But it's okay that your mom's upset. She should be. She named you after somebody she loved.
1: Mm-hmm.
0: And yeah, Orville Redenbacher. That's what I would think.
2: Yeah.
0: But if you're like 25,
1: maybe
0: I mean,
1: that
0: don't
1: could be your
0: know
1: nickname.
0: That.
1: Redenbacher. Or Popcorn.
0: Hey, Poppy. Poppy. Yeah, that's good. All right, there you go. Close it up.

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1: All right, voicemail.
2: How would Lunchbox feel if for Father's Day, she didn't take the kids shopping to get him a Father's Day gift and just said, well, no, he's not my father. He is their father. And they don't want to do anything for Father's Day. So why should I go out and spend my money on a Father's Day gift for him? You know what, Lunch? Maybe this year you shouldn't get a Father's Day gift so you can appreciate the fact of what your wife does. Love the show.
1: Get it. What do you got?
3: What does my wife do? I'm not her dad, so she shouldn't get me a gift. She never gets me a gift anyway, so what's the big deal? She should take the kids to get me gifts because I am their father. And so, yes, that is her responsibility to take them shopping so they can get me a gift. She doesn't have to get me a gift. She never does.
1: Did you take your kids to get her a gift?
3: No, because here's the thing. Here's the great thing about Mother's Day. They're in school, so they make things for Mother's Day. They already do projects at school. The fathers, they get screwed because school's out by then, and there is no homemade, like, handprint flowers or anything like that.

0: So the wife needs to go with the sons, the kids, the daughters, and get the dad gifts.
1: Are you really getting screwed, or is that to your benefit that they're not in school?
0: It's our benefit. I don't have to have little tchotchkes with handprints on it. Yeah. I can go. They can go buy me, you know, a soccer ball or a new shirt.
2: Oh, yeah, yeah. Dang. Dad wants something. A soccer ball.
0: You know, something
1: it's kind
0: cool.
1: Of a funny thing to go to.
3: Yeah. Well, that's what he likes.
1: They get out a fidget spinner.
0: Well, no, I still play soccer. You need a soccer ball for the game, so it's nice.
1: All right. Number six, please, Ray.
4: Hi, Bobby. My fiance and I get married this Saturday. I have been forcing him to listen to your guys' show for the last 3 years now. I'd love for you to give him what your advice would be to keeping a happy marriage. We love listening to you guys, and we hope you have a great day.
1: Okay, all the generic stuff's going to be communicate, and show love, and let's say no generic, okay? Be very specific. Got it, everybody?
2: Got it.
1: Who's been married the longest, Eddie?
2: Me.
1: Go.
2: Patience.
1: That's
2: very specific. Be patient with each other.
1: That's not specific at all.
0: That's the most generic answer ever.
2: No, communication would be the most generic.
1: I could co-sign on that, but patience is second. give me an exact.
2: Like, you guys are going to get on each other's nerves. I think marriage is really, really hard, but be patient with each other and try to understand each other. And once you do that, it'll go a lot smoother.
1: I don't think you're wrong. I just was looking for something that they could put in their toolbox instead of something that's very vague.
2: Put it in there. Be patient.
1: Put the vague patience in. Okay.
3: Yeah.
1: The second longest is lunchbox. Lunchbox?
0: Yeah, you got to still flirt with your significant other. If you guys, like, if you're at the grocery store and you slap them on the butt, you know, or, you know, you do little flirty movements, continue to do that. Just because you're married doesn't mean the flirty needs to stop. Send that flirty text saying, hey, thinking about you after work today. Yeah, you know, something like that.
1: Here's a picture of this.
3: Yeah.
2: Okay.
0: You got to do the flirting. Like, if he likes to, you know, give you little honks, let him give him honks. Keep doing it. Don't change just because you're married.
3: On
0: the boob? Uh-huh.
1: So I don't think anybody disagrees with macro what he's saying. It's just how he says it and what he includes and make us go, ha, ha, ha.
3: I co-sign on the flirting thing.
1: Yes, how about the honking?
3: I mean, well.
0: But if they do that, like,
3: flirting's
0: if you
3: different
0: do that,
3: for everybody.
0: Yeah.
1: Mine would be, she will say very specific things that she likes or needs. Do them. Like, very specific things. Even if it's like she stops somewhere and says, oh, that'd be cool. Like, remember the little things. Keep a note of it. And it doesn't have to be expensive. It doesn't have to be grand gestures. But if you can listen to little bitty specific things that she says, remember them, put a note in your phone, and then do and actually fulfill those specific needs, man, it goes so far. And it also helps you listen more, longer, to even more important things that you may be missing.
2: Mm-hmm. Listen's a good one, too.
1: But no, I'm not doing listening. That's too vague.
2: Vague, but still a good one.
1: Amy, you're no longer married, so we didn't put you in the mix, but you're last now, but you get to do something.
3: Right. So I would be celebrating 20 years.
1: Yeah, but
3: however, I mean, I've got a few things. HALT, that's a good one. It's a little acronym to keep in your toolbox of, like, if tensions are high, assess. Is either one of us hungry, angry, lonely, or tired? And if you are one or more of those things, pause the conversation until you can maybe get some food, get some rest, or get some connection. Maybe if you're feeling disconnected, that's the lonely. Because if you've got HALT going on, you're not going to be productive with your time. I'm talking about if you're in conflict.
1: I feel like most times if we're in conflict, I'm HAT.
3: What is that? Hungry, angry, and tired?
1: Yeah, no, lonely, but I'm HAT. I'm HAT as crap sometimes.
3: But it's good to recognize, pause, and be like, let's circle back after we have a snack or something.
1: My problem with circle back, and you know this,
3: is you're like, oh, maybe I can go a month.
1: Yes, my circle is so long. I mean, I need that circle. Mm-hmm. But congratulations to you guys. Hope you have an awesome wedding since you're getting married. It's a Saturday, so tomorrow. That's awesome. Congratulations. Hope it's fantastic. Check out the podcast from today's show, A-plus interview with Nico Moon. We played easy trivia. Lunchbox was offered to be on another game show. Check all that out on the Bobby Bone Show podcast, and we will see you guys on Monday. Bye, everybody.
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101.5 WYNK with your shot at checking out Mark Chestnut and Chris Cagle. They're going to be in concert, part of the first ever Paragon Stampede Rodeo Memorial Day weekend at the Paragon Casino Resort in Marksville. 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

Baton Rouge is number one for new country and Bobby Bones in the morning. 101.5 WYNK. Open phone Friday news on today's At Worship. What exactly does that mean? Well, I'm glad you asked. I'll spell it out after I get you Morgan Wallen and Post Malone.

Baton Rouge's home for the Bobby Bones Show, 101.5 WYNK. Just discovered that today is National Bike to Work Day. I'm so glad I found that out after I got to work. Chris Jansen, here's me. And

It's Billy Greenwood on 101.5 WYNK. Even if you know every song you hear on Winx, sometimes maybe you forget the lyrics, right? That's why you can now see the lyrics on the free iHeartRadio app.

0: 101.5 WYNK. Helen won herself $1,000. So what's she going to do with it?
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0: 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Good luck.

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So I'll do just that after I get you Tucker Wetmore with Brunette.

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Your Talk Back lunch break gets underway starting at noon. Who are you? 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

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They're going to be in concert, part of the first ever Paragon Stampede Rodeo Memorial Day weekend at the Paragon Casino Resort in Marksville. 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
1: 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I'll do my best to get it on. Chase Matthew, why does he call you darling? What?

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0: 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Open phone Friday means, as always, I share your good news before we head off into the weekend. I love this one. A very proud papa, Jacob, with a talkback message.
1: My son is 2.5 years old, and the other day, he spoke like a full intelligent sentence. Like in response to my other son, he said, hey, do you want some water? And my 2.5-year-old said, no, that's okay. Daddy is bringing me juice. And I just thought that was awesome. Making me smile.
0: Love that. 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

0: 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I love her response.
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Requests, shout outs, all that sort of stuff. 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I was

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What is this? The answer to your Google Buster question is on the way next. It's hard.

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They're going to be in concert, part of the first ever Paragon Stampede Rodeo Memorial Day weekend at the Paragon Casino Resorts in Marksville. 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

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It's an open phone Friday, sharing your good news before we head off into the weekend. Tyler has some he wants to pass along after you get Chase Matthew, Darlin', on the At Work Show. Was

home of the Bobby Bone Show, 101.5 WYNK. Some really good requests on an open phone Friday. I'm so glad to know I'm not the only one. A big fan of this new song from Megan Maroney. Beautiful.

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0: 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Lillian won $1,000. I think she was pretty excited.
1: Oh, my God. 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I didn't think I was going to win at all.
0: Yeah, this is real. In fact, it's the 9K payday. 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
1: It's Brooke Taylor. Man, thank God it's Friday. Am I right? Anybody else just fiending for the weekend? I am so excited for this day to wind down and have a couple days to just relax. Speaking of relaxing, let's get to a little positive spot in the show, our daily upload.

is number one for New Country 101.5 WYNK. It's Brooke Taylor. If you've been watching Riley Green in that new series, Marshalls, please don't read any of the spoilers online because it just ruined it for me.

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0: 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We are Baton Rouge's number one for new country. It's Brooke Taylor. I just want to know what song I can play to make your Friday better here on the show. Tap the red microphone while you're streaming us on the iHeartRadio app. You can let me know like Dylan did.
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0: 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It's 101.5 WYNK. It's Brooke Taylor, man. Alicia made me laugh when she told us what she was going to do with the $1,000 she won.
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0: 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I don't know if you heard about the new albums that were just announced, but we got to talk about it here on the show coming up next.

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1: It's Brooke Taylor, and man, do we have lots of new music to talk about. So excited because August is going to be a month to beat, okay? Lauren Alena just announced she's releasing a new album called Stages, coming out on August 28th. Then Dan and Shay went ahead and announced that they've got a new album called Young, coming out on August 21st. So these are both available for pre-order right now. 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
4: 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There's a lot of new music out today. Amy, what's up?
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It's Brooke Taylor. I am so excited to see Ella Langley perform Sunday night ACM Awards on Amazon Prime Video. 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
1: 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Nico Moon stopped by. I revealed something I have on my phone that people think I'm crazy for.

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Baton Rouge's number one for new country, 101.5 WYNK. It's Brooke Taylor, your ACM New Male Artist of the Year. This guy right here, Tucker Wetmore, is going to be taking the stage on the ACM Awards coming up on Sunday night alongside Ella Langley and so many more.

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101.5 WYNK with your shot at checking out Mark Chestnut and Chris Cagle. They're going to be in concert, part of the first ever Paragon Stampede Rodeo Memorial Day weekend at the Paragon Casino Resorts in Marksville. 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

0: Rouge's number one for New Country, 101.5 WYNK. It's Brooke Taylor with another song request, just trying to make your Friday afternoon a little bit better. 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

0: 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It's 101.5 WYNK. It's Brooke Taylor. I'd say Virginia definitely had a good Friday.
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Baton Rouge's number one for New Country 101.5 WYNK. It's Brooke Taylor. We need to have a very honest conversation coming up next here on the show about pizza toppings and the ones that just ruin it for you. All right, hang with me here coming up next.

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1: It's Brooke Taylor. Brittany and I might fight when it comes to this. Here are the toppings on your pizza that you say absolutely ruin it for you.
2: 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Pineapple.
1: I love pineapple on pizza. Pepperoni and pineapple is like the ultimate pizza for me. And I don't know what that says about me, but I think it is delicious.

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1: 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Nico Moon stopped by. I revealed something.

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Got a girl from

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